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0: 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Deacon!
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2: 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I already went there, ain't
0: 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Deacon!
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2: Hey!
0: With another couple on Dave Phil. 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
16: 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I was stargazing. Life goes on, honey.

0: Juneteenth, a word some may not recognize, but for African Americans, it represents joy, freedom, and celebration. On June 19, 1865, in Galveston, Texas, Union General Gordon Granger announced that all enslaved people were free, more than 2 years after the Emancipation Proclamation. Today, Juneteenth stands as a powerful reminder of resilience and progress. So this year, take time to reflect, celebrate, and honor the history, culture, and legacy of Juneteenth.
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2: 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I already went, eh?
0: Deacon!
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0: With another couple on Dayville. 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
10: 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I Lose Control himself, and you know I had to ask him, who inspired Lose Control?
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0: 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Deacon!
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2: 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I already went, eh?
0: Deacon!
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3: 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Man, hey, now, man, big plans on Friday. Mm-hmm. Friday is what I call it, man. We are getting into more dope discussions and hot topics with your favorite celebs.
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1: So, I typed a text to a girl I used to see, saying that I chose this cutie pie with whom I wanna be. And I apologize if this message gets you

equipped with rear view mirrors. They dip as quick as they can. 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My partner yelling too soon. 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Reconsider. Read some litter. Sure on the subject. 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You know we got your back like chiropractic. 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Keep your heart, three stacks. 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Play your part.

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See you at the bar, you was hardly talking. 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This ain't Gucci, this is Prada, darling. 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

0: It's Dee Dee in the morning, and if you missed the show. 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
2: 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I already went, eh?
0: Deacon!
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0: With another couple on Dave Phil. 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

0: It's Dee Dee in the morning, and if you missed the show. Deacon!
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0: So you're not married now, Deacon?
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2: new. Them Wednesday night Bible studies got too much, huh? She's like, I ain't going back to eating the worship now. I already went, eh? Hey?
0: Deacon!
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Falling hard on another hemisphere. Somebody tell them people Mr. Hem is here. 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
0: Mr. Him.
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3: Dougie, you told me he been on some positive. 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

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I'm Mrs. One of One. Fall in love every time we link. Yeah, got me sprung.com. 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
1: Who you with?
0: On the couch with my favorite Santa. I was about to, but you convinced us. 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

0: It's Didi in the morning, and if you missed the show. Deacon!
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2: 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I already went, eh?
0: Deacon!
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4: 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Now, man, big plans on Friday. 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

0: is such a crazy feeling, though. 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

let's get the party started. 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
0: Deacon!
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4: 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Mm-hmm. 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
0: With another couple on Dave Phil. 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

0: News 13 Network weather update. I'm meteorologist Krista Chang. Temperatures this morning are warm in the mid-70s. We are expected to warm up into the upper 90s as we head into the afternoon with a mixture of sun and clouds throughout the day. A chance for a stray shower is possible, but we are expected to see more chances for some showers and storms for the weekend. 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

0: All right, listen, it's Dee Dee in the morning. Let's get into our hot topics, y'all. We have to because, did you hear Jasmine Crockett? You know, we haven't heard Jasmine been real quiet.
1: Real quiet since she lost the election.
0: The election. Well, listen, now Jasmine Crockett is out here and she has something to say about what happened to the young Carmelo Anthony. Let's go. Guys.
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0: 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We're powered by purpose. So Jasmine Crockett, y'all see this? She is speaking out. You know, Carmelo Anthony is the young boy who was 17. Every time I think about it, y'all, when they said he was 17 years old.
4: Absolutely.
0: Last year when he got into an altercation with Austin Metcalf and then stabbed him.
4: Yep.
0: And killed him. So, you know, I don't know if y'all saw this. Jasmine Crockett, she's speaking out. Take a listen.
5: 35 years for a kid who had decided to go under a tent that was not his team's tent as it was raining and simply didn't want to be put out in the rain by some random kid that he didn't know who was larger than him. Listen, a lot of people don't know what it is to live as a black person in this country, but just like you can give the benefit of the doubt to so many police officers when they go out and they shoot some black unarmed person, even though they are trained, the fact that there was little to no mercy seen or humanity seen when this black boy said that I was scared, or the fact that honestly anybody else who did something that they wouldn't even say, well, maybe this was more so something that looked like manslaughter.
6: Well, some people might say, why are you even bringing a knife like that to attract me?
5: Yeah, people may say that, but walk a day in my shoes.
4: Be a black person in America.
0: Yeah, really.
4: Right? I remember carrying a small knife for protection when I moved to a new neighborhood or been somewhere where I was nervous. And listen, eyewitnesses say that he put his hand in his book bag and told the guy, don't touch me. Mm. So at that point, when you do that, right, yo, that's the rule. Like, hey, don't touch me. I'm here. And you got, I got something in my bag. Don't touch me. And the dude touched them.
1: It's just so many details surrounding the case. Some people say it wasn't a knife. People say it was a tool. I think his attorneys, I think, and Jasmine put it like really well too. But I think his attorneys just did a really bad job representing him in the case.
4: Absolutely.
1: 35 years. Terrible. Nobody's saying that he shouldn't serve any time, but 35 seemed excessive.
0: That's what everyone is talking about. It's the excessive years that he was given, which got everybody talking. I guess G Herbo had something to say, y'all.
4: He did.
1: Well, so G Herbo was talking about the Knicks fans.
0: Oh, I thought he was on this. No. I'm like, God dang it.
4: No, it get political.
1: But it has hit like different markets and different people and places, right? But G Herbo was actually talking about the Knicks fans. You know, the other night once San Antonio won in New York, Knicks fans was outside jumping people in San Antonio jerseys.
4: For real.
1: Spurs jerseys, all of that. Well, G Herbo was having a good little laugh about it. Kiki.
7: Out here beating the out of Spurs. It's not safe to be a Spurs fan in New York right now. They beating the out of Knicks, folks. They out here whooping ass, folks. They beating the out of people with Spurs jerseys on, bro. All down 57th Street, 37, 36, 5th Avenue. You get your ass whooped in front of the Trump Hotel right now.
8: Get your ass whooped in front of the Diamond District.
1: The Diamond District is inside.
4: Yeah, that's inside.
1: Not the Diamond
4: Take
1: District.
4: Take the jersey off when you leave the stadium.
1: It's
4: Take
1: not
4: it
1: worth
4: off.
1: It. Yeah. It's not worth it. But they did win last night, so now maybe the scales are balanced once again. Maybe they don't want as much vengeance. They did egg Wembanyama when he was going into the hotel.
9: Yeah,
1: so
9: they did. Now, one thing I did notice in game four, I ain't see no Spurs jerseys.
1: I ain't see a whole lot of them.
9: I ain't see nobody celebrate.
1: Yeah, I ain't see a whole lot of them.
9: Yeah, oh.
1: New York is one win away from clinching this thing, too. So it is going to get even more crazy.
9: Yeah, it's
1: going to
9: be crazy. God,
1: imagine a parade.
4: Oh my God.
1: Once they win. My God, bro. I can't wait to see
4: Spike Lee put rules out. We can talk about that a little later.
9: The parade going to have to be in the Hudson River.
0: Not in the river. Finally, we got to talk about Rick Ross and his baby mom. Y'all saw this, or not his baby mom. He's talking about 50 Cent, ain't he?
1: Yeah. Rick Ross is, I don't know what his death wish is or what his personal vendetta at this point is with 50 Cent, but now it seems like he is coming at 50 Cent's baby mom and the son's sire.
10: I know what 50 going through right now. He may not be in the mood for this, you know, Daphne Joy. And man, I'm standing there with that chopper and I'm out. And I know what Seer can be going through. And I want to bring Seer out, get his team clean. Uncle Murda, let a Dollar General know. I mean, 50, let him know. And they had that chopper and that my baby mama mouth. But 50, take it like a player.
0: Man.
10: You had a child from a sex worker. No big deal. Let her come to the car show this Saturday. Bring Sear. Uncle Murder, you could bring Sear.
0: Stop.
10: I promise. Nothing won't happen to
0: you. Stop playing with that man's son's name. Dang. Stop.
1: That's the same one that he called Bruce Leroy.
0: Uh-uh.
1: That's the same
0: Sear.
1: One. Yeah.
0: You know, there's old 50. 50, where you at? Now, I know that 50 right now is worried about Fightland. He's got debuting on Stars in July.
4: Right. New show.
0: He's doing all of those kind of things. He's got a lot happening.
4: You know, that's not the only rapper who had a baby with a porn star. Drake.
1: Oh, yeah.
0: That's right.
1: But Rick Ross got some nerve to talk. Wasn't Tia Kemp baby mama and she had a sex tape floating around?
0: All right, listen, coming up, we're going to play our $1,000 mini game next. It's Dee Dee in the morning.
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0: Good Friday to you. It's Dee Dee in the morning, boy. The weekend is here.
9: Uh-oh. Come on, man.
0: I'm so excited for it. I'm excited right now for Trey G to tell me what's trending this early morning.
1: Jay-Z has been on everybody's timeline trending like crazy here lately. Well, now he's trending once again because he is bringing back one of his staple businesses, the 4040 Club.
0: Oh,
9: really?
0: No. Yeah,
1: the 4040 Club is returning for a third straight year at Fanatics Fest.
4: That's what I'm talking about.
1: Yeah, so it'll actually be a pop-up this time around. So it's not like a brick and mortar building or anything like that. It's going to be open from July 16th to July 19th at a Fanatics Fest.
4: I'm not old enough to get in there yet, but soon, man, I can't wait. I'm glad it's back.
0: Okay.
1: It's an age requirement to get in there.
4: Yeah, it's the 40-40 club. You got to be 40 and up.
1: Oh, really?
0: I didn't know that.
1: I didn't realize that either.
0: I didn't know that's what it was. No.
1: You just made that up.
4: I thought it always was.
0: No.
1: No.
4: Well, you can tell I ain't never been there.
0: No. I thought it was based on his birthday and all that other kind of stuff.
1: He is 100% wrong, because last year people attended like Kevin Hart, Travis Scott, DJ Khaled, Derek Jeter, Tiffany Haddish, Spike Lee, Quavo, Drewski, and some more other people.
0: Yeah, but I think it was just, was it the location was 44 and it had something to do with his birthday being 4? I don't know. It wasn't about age, though.
1: He loved folks.
0: I know it.
4: Yeah, some clubs be like, guys, got to be 21 and up, girls 18.
0: Yeah, no, but it's not that. But anyways. 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
1: Network weather update. I'm meteorologist Krista Trang. Temperatures this morning are warm in the mid-70s. We are expected to warm up into the upper 90s as we head into the afternoon with a mixture of sun and clouds throughout the day. A chance for a stray shower is possible, but we are expected to see more chances for some showers and storms for the weekend. 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

0: Good morning, Dee Dee, in the morning. Let's do this. It's Friday, isn't it? Yes, it is.
1: Oh, yes.
0: Let's get into our first look at our hot topics, because did you hear what we're minutes away from in the world? They said the world is about to change in minutes, y'all, in just minutes.
2: The Matrix is going to shut down.
0: Oh, my goodness. When I tell you this, it's about that big. I got to tell you about it. Let's go.
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0: So first, though, you guys realize this weekend is the UFC fight, isn't it? Front of the White House, White House lawn.
2: It's just stupid.
0: It's a UFC fight. Well, they said security now has been tightened for this fight. Take a listen.
5: A celebration will be taking place at the White House this weekend. Yesterday, press got a first look at the UFC arena now standing on the South Lawn, set to host thousands for a fight card Sunday, celebrating the country's 250th birthday. The day also happens to be the president's 80th birthday. The UFC fight, just one of several high-profile events on the calendar, all happening at a time of elevated threats.
2: Yeah, exactly. Elevated threats. And
0: we got to fight everywhere, huh? So you got to fight with Iran, you have to fight with other countries.
2: You want to fight on the lawn.
0: You want to fight on it's perfect. And we're fighting with him.
1: Fighting with him, the world.
6: It's a UFC fight.
0: But that represents where we are and where he is with everything. He's fighting every legal thing he can. Yep. He's fighting the Democrats. He's fighting the American public.
2: Everybody pushed them.
0: So this is represents. It's just, it's like symbolism or what's the word?
2: It is.
1: He letting you know he has no concern about how the world is going right now.
0: None at all.
2: Well, he told us, remember?
0: He said he don't care. Well,
7: he's going to be out there while they fighting. He's going to be asleep.
0: I don't know. He could be cashing in, because every time I turn around, the man is cashing in.
7: He can cash in while he sleep.
0: Trying to figure out, is he invested in UFC? Because the fact that you've given this such a platform, I'm going, is he invested?
2: Yeah, it's like him and Dana White have like a bromance.
0: Let's move on. Talk about Rick Ross. I heard, what is he saying now?
7: So the homie Rose, he was responding to rumors that he might be a little broke after they saw him at the airport the other day flying the economy. Well, now Rose is saying the reason why he was at the airport is because of Elon Musk.
8: For the ones who want to know where my jet at, I obviously didn't get the memo. It's being updated with Starlink. You know what Starlink is? Yeah, that's the $500,000 Wi-Fi. Yeah, that's where my jet at. And I chose to fly commercial to Colombia to go party with Trick Daddy and Ball Greasy at the Escape the States. And that was a hell of a vibe. I had an amazing time. When I was leaving, that hoodie was low. Rose did it big, the boat.
0: Okay.
7: Shout out to
0: the boat. How many of y'all believe in it? Everybody here say
2: I
1: told y'all it had to be something to do with his jet not being there.
0: I noticed you ain't say I.
1: I just kind of figured it was a reason. It had to be.
2: I believe him.
1: Ain't no way Rose broke, man.
2: Ain't no way, bro.
7: Y'all easily fooled.
0: I think so, too. I don't think he's broke. I'm not saying he's broke.
7: I don't think he broke.
0: But I'm saying, do you believe the lie that it's... let me tell you what I know when people are trying to get at you and make you... And they want to lie to you. They want to make you sound stupid.
7: Right.
0: You know what Starlink is.
7: Right.
0: Is that Elon Musk?
7: So when you called and said, hey, what's happening with my plane? What's happening with my jet? Why they didn't say at that moment, hey, it's Starlink? And then you relayed to the people, hey, it's Starlink. Why a day or two later now... Right. You know what? Starlink is the reason.
0: Right, and you know what that is? That's $500,000. Now you got, and then we're dumb. Now you're going to make us dumb.
7: Shut up.
0: All right, I don't believe it.
2: You know, usually you enjoy Rick,
0: not today. All right, listen, speaking of Elon Musk, let's go.
2: Right, let's speak of him. So Rick Ross is helping make him, I guess, a trillionaire.
9: SpaceX is making its Wall Street debut today, the biggest initial public offering in history. It's expected to turn Elon Musk into the world's first trillionaire. The company has priced 555 million shares at $135 apiece, a valuation of nearly $1.8 trillion. More than 4,000 current and former employees are expected to become millionaires.
0: Wow.
2: Crazy.
0: A trillionaire.
1: That's why
0: the world now, I really do feel like, and I think he's an evil man. I think that's a nasty man. That I do. Brutal. And you've heard some of the things he says about black folks, and every day they say it's crazy. They said at one point they monitored him on X, and I forgot how many. It was over 500 comments about race. They monitored his social media. That man is not, and giving somebody like that, a racist like that kind of money scares me.
7: Right, yeah.
0: Yeah. That's scary.
2: I don't understand.
0: What he can do with it. He just feels evil, and it feels like what somebody said that the way he uses money, the way he acts, it's like a bad guy on Batman or something.
7: Austin Powers, like a dive, or something like that. Oh, some people were saying on social media we should have wealth caps.
0: I think so.
7: I was like, damn.
1: That's true. A cap on that?
7: A cap on wealth. A cap on how much wealth you can actually attain.
0: I'm just saying.
2: Who can have it? I feel you. His father's even disgusting.
0: His father's very,
2: too.
0: Very. Like, you got to look up Elon Musk, black folks, and all y'all riding around them Teslas. Yeah. Why don't you read about what he says about you? All right, listen, coming up later, we got to help a listener win the game of love. Date fails on.
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7: Yup. And we got R&B singer Teddy Swims, Mr. Ooh. I Lose Control himself, and you know I had to ask him, who inspired Lose Control?
2: A woman.
7: Of course.
2: It was a girl. She better be bad. 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

is the weekend. What's up, guys? It's Playboi Carti. 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

0: 13 Network weather update. I'm meteorologist Krista Chang. Temperatures this morning are warm in the mid-70s. We are expected to warm up into the upper 90s as we head into the afternoon with a mixture of sun and clouds throughout the day. A chance for a stray shower is possible, but we are expected to see more chances for some showers and storms for the weekend. 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
3: All right, good morning. Didi in the morning, looking for Trey G right now to find out what's trending.
1: Hey, so former Essence CEO, Caroline Wenger, she is trending right now on social media because she is suing Essence Festival for defamation.
3: Yep. I saw that.
1: You know, last year they blamed a lot of Essence Fest shortcomings on Caroline. Her. Yeah. Mm-hmm. Basically saying that she was an ineffective leader. She was out of touch with the culture because she wasn't
3: African-American.
1: Yeah, African-American. Well, now she is basically saying that she got a lot of public blame for that unnecessarily. She had taken a medical leave of absence, she said, before they even started planning for Essence Fest last year. So now she's suing for defamation
5: of
1: character.
5: She wasn't there. That's what she's saying. She wasn't even there.
1: My hands wasn't even in it.
3: Wow.
1: Yeah.
3: All right, coming up later, let's help a listener win the game of love. Date fails on the way. Plus, we're going to spin the pick a player wheel.
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9: 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I'm meteorologist Krista Chang. Temperatures this morning are warm in the mid-70s. We are expected to warm up into the upper 90s as we head into the afternoon with a mixture of sun and clouds throughout the day. A chance for a stray shower is possible, but we are expected to see more chances for some showers and storms for the weekend. 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
2: A better life with Dr. Sanjay Gupta.
3: We all know how important it is to stay active as we age, especially as we get older. But I've come to realize that for as good as people are about getting their cardio in, a lot of older folks really don't seem to be doing the recommended amount of strength training or even understand why it's so important. It helps you stay functional and therefore independent for as long as possible. Certified strength and conditioning specialist Dana Santos says a great place to start is not with dumbbells or barbells, but with your body weight, which allows you to build strength while also learning how your body moves and where your limitations exist. It also reduces the risk of overwhelming your connective tissue, which adapts more slowly than muscles as we get older. Once you're comfortable, you can dial up that intensity, but do it slowly, do it carefully. I'm Dr. Sanjay Gupta, helping you live a better life.
0: We play bangers.
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0: this is the weekend. 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It's Playboi Carti. Since I was a G, I'm a legit. Oh no, you should let her go. 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
2: 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Good morning, Dee Dee in the morning, looking for Trey. It is all about what's trending right now. What you got this morning?
3: Hey, so 50 Cent is trending for some really dope news. While Rick Ross is throwing shots, 50 Cent is making boss moves. He just announced he is starting a talent competition show called Put Me On 50. It'll be shot at G-Unit Studios in Shreveport as well. So shouts out to 50 Cent for giving local creators an opportunity.
2: Listen, 50 Cent also has a new series coming out at the end of July. 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I think it's called Fightland, and it's about a boxer or something like that. 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
7: I've been doing this show for decades and decades and decades.
1: With rapid fire takes.
7: Learn how to stop it. Learn how to run it. 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
17: This is the News 13 Network weather update. I'm meteorologist Krista Chang. Temperatures this morning are warm in the mid-70s. They are expected to warm up into the upper 90s as we head into the afternoon with a mixture of sun and clouds throughout the day. A chance for a stray shower is possible, but we are expected to see more chances for some showers and storms for the weekend. 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

I just messed up the whole program. Beat it off the wall, knock it down, get nasty on cam. You know I love her right, all night, all right. Turning off the lights and beat it like a mic. Tell her don't run from this pipe. 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
1: A Better Life with Dr. Sanjay Gupta.
2: We all know how important it is to stay active as we age, especially as we get older. But I've come to realize that for as good as people are about getting their cardio in, a lot of older folks really don't seem to be doing the recommended amount of strength training or even understand why it's so important. It helps you stay functional and therefore independent for as long as possible. Certified strength and conditioning specialist Dana Santis says a great place to start is not with dumbbells or barbells, but with your body weight, which allows you to build strength while also learning how your body moves and where your limitations exist. It also reduces the risk of overwhelming your connective tissue, which adapts more slowly than muscles as we get older. Once you're comfortable, you can dial up that intensity, but do it slowly, do it carefully. I'm Dr. Sanjay Gupta, helping you live a better life.
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0: is the weekend. 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
1: It's Dee Dee in the Morning on a Friday. Uh-oh. Looking for Trey G right now to find out what's trending.
2: Hey, Jay-Z is trending. You know, he announced that he is doing a show in Paris really soon. Los Angeles, I believe, as well. Well, now they say about 150,000 people were in the queue ready to purchase Jay-Z pre-sale tickets for his upcoming show in Paris, France. Now, the issue with that is, because it sounds good, right? 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
1: All right, thank you for that. 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
1: Network weather update. I'm meteorologist Krista Trang. Temperatures this morning are warm in the mid-70s. We are expected to warm up into the upper 90s as we head into the afternoon with a mixture of sun and clouds throughout the day. A chance for a stray shower is possible, but we are expected to see more chances for some showers and storms for the weekend. 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

0: Good morning. It's Didi in the morning, about to play our $1,000 minute game. Before I do, y'all won't believe this. What do y'all think the percentage of kids walking to school today is? What do you guys think
1: today?
0: It is? Today?
1: Today. 13.
0: 13%? What'd you say?
2: I was going to say 12.
0: Cruz, you have about many kids. Huh? Do they walk to school or y'all got to drive them?
3: Nah, I don't. Well, you got to drive them because they live too close and the buses won't take them. But the ones that can... Yeah, the bus takes them. They don't walk.
0: Oh, they don't walk. Okay, yeah, he said walk. All I had to say. No, they
1: uh-uh.
3: Well, I was trying to think. They do walk some. Like, Gino rides his little bike.
0: Do you live there?
1: Oh, God.
3: Shut
1: up. You don't really know, do we?
3: First of all, it's a lot to think about when y'all ask me questions because there's a lot of people.
0: Oh, yeah, you're God. Right. You're
1: it's
0: right.
1: a lot of people.
3: Yeah, Gino rides his bike to school sometimes.
0: Yeah, he got a full
1: thank
0: house.
1: You. Right.
0: Guess what they said? Only 15% of kids walk to school, they said. But back in the day, more than 50% of kids walked to school.
1: Girl. I used to walk to school.
0: I did, too.
1: I used to walk to school.
3: Refused to take the bus.
0: My mother, there were five of us, and so I swear to God, y'all, I swear, it took us about 30 minutes to walk to school.
1: Damn.
0: It felt, you know, when you were a kid, but yeah. I swear it felt like about 30 minutes to walk to that damn school. I was like, dang, this woman lets us walk like this?
1: Did you have a crew?
0: Yeah, my brothers is, I'm the youngest of the five, so they had to walk me.
3: That is,
1: oh,
3: to,
1: really?
2: I used to walk to school when I was in, like, elementary, and then I would leave a little early just so I could stop by the donut shop.
0: Oh, yeah, yeah, yeah. We used to do candy shop.
2: I used to be like, okay, if I'm taking myself to school, I'm going to stop and give me some donuts.
0: That was your reward.
2: Yeah.
3: For walking.
2: Yeah, for walking.
3: We smoked weed.
0: Oh, wow. Okay.
1: Now he got glazed everywhere. Boy, you stopped, didn't you?
2: No, ma'am. No, ma'am. No, ma'am.
0: It got glazed on it.
1: You a boy, I see it.
0: Let's get into the game. Let's go.
4: What's up with a bag? You got the answers. We got that bread. $1,000 all for you with the $1,000 minute game. Exclusively on Didi in the Morning.
0: And then let me just say this about Cruz. Cruz, you know, tell me you're bad without telling me you're bad. He said, we smoked. You know, good luck to your children. Daddy sets a wonderful example.
3: I tell daddy, the kids, who daddy was.
0: Yeah.
3: And that avoids them. Boy, they don't want to be nothing like me. Don't worry.
0: Uh-oh. Oh, they don't?
3: I said them right.
0: Yeah.
3: The bad parts of me. The bad parts of me.
0: Yeah, he said, they don't want to be nothing like me.
3: You twist.
0: Hey, good morning. Hey, who is this?
5: This is Destry.
0: Destry, who are you named after? That's an interesting name.
6: Very.
5: My mama liked the cowboy movie. So it's a trilogy. Destry Rise Again. The Return of Destry, and my name is Destry. So,
0: nice.
6: Interesting.
5: Great character, yeah.
6: Okay.
0: Yeah. Do you ride horses or do anything similar to anybody like a cowboy or anything?
5: No, I drive a Mustang.
0: All right, there we go. That's it.
1: Hey, he got a horse on it, though.
3: No, for sure.
5: There you go.
6: Destry.
0: Destry, how much it costs for you to fill up that Mustang?
5: But I get gas at the cheap place, roughly about $50.
0: Oh, that's good then. Okay.
1: That ain't bad, man.
5: Yeah.
6: Destry, I'm going to tell you like this. You better be mindful. Your tank going to start.

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0: It's the weekend. What's up, guys? It's Playboi Carti. Since I was legit, I've been legit. 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You should let it go. 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
5: The News 13 Network weather update. I'm meteorologist Krista Chang. Temperatures this morning are warm in the mid-70s. We are expected to warm up into the upper 90s as we head into the afternoon with a mixture of sun and clouds throughout the day. A chance for a stray shower is possible, but we are expected to see more chances for some showers and storms for the weekend. 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
1: 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High fashion, like Goya, G-Wagon, or the Rover. I put some ice on you cause

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1: 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Finally Friday, we made it. Yes, end of the work week. I know you're glad about it. Heading into the weekend, it's a beautiful thing. Hey, listen, the Peace Up, Guns Down community event is about to pop off around 10:30, Dr. Iola Jones Park. It's going to be a big community event. They take the kids out there. They're out of school for the summer. It's going to be a beautiful thing. Free food. Keynote speakers, vendors, activities for the kids. Bring your lawn chairs. Gonna have a good time. Again, Dr. Iola Jones Park, 10:30 a.m. until 2:30 p.m. This afternoon. And it's going to be a beautiful thing. So we certainly hope to see you there. Okay, let's go. We got a big show lined up for you today. Lots to get to, lots to talk about. Three things you need to know right now. Water cooler chatter on the way. DJ Tony Neal with that midday mix at noon. Getting your mind right and ready for the weekend with that. It's going to be popping. Got the scoop coming up. Big Piece Crazy story of the day. And we're giving you chance after chance to text to qualify to win this Doja Cat Flyaway. All that and more headed your way. It's the midday party, baby.
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2: I'm meteorologist Krista Chang. Temperatures this morning are warm in the mid-70s. We are expected to warm up into the upper 90s as we head into the afternoon with a mixture of sun and clouds throughout the day. A chance for a stray shower is possible, but we are expected to see more chances for some showers and storms for the weekend. 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
1: Get ready to shake it.
2: I went deaf on it.

Ella May's 100. You're gonna feel like 100 today with the heat index. Yes. Summer not even here yet, people. Summer rolls around on the 21st, which happens to be Father's Day. Yeah, first day of summer on the 21st, but still. Now, if it's like that now, can you imagine what it's going to feel like come mid-August? Yeah, crazy, right? It is what it is, though. Hey, stick around. Coming up next hour, got a chance for you to text to qualify to win this Doja Cat flyaway. Hold on for that. I got three things you need to know right now, though. You ready for this? Let's go. How about a popular joint supplement has been linked to dementia and death risks? It's so serious. We're going to talk more about that a little bit later on. How about the Southern Baptists voted to ban women pastors, and now there is an outcry from advocates. It's a whole situation, and a second vote will actually take place at the next SBC annual meeting in June of next year. I'll keep you in the loop on that situation, on how that plays out. And a black woman sues after a 13-year-old neighbor terrorizes her in a KKK robe. This happened in Louisiana, by the way. Wait a minute. Wait, back up. 13? Are you kidding me? That's crazy. Should have saved that one for my crazy story of the day. But now you know. Shout out to you if you're celebrating a birthday today. Go ahead. Get your name on the birthday roll call. Holla on the gram. Facebook at Big P on the radio. Yo, yo.

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0: Get up with me. 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Now his can't stand me now. 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
1: Throw it up,

off. 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We're making big things happen. And look, Big Tigger, can we talk about him real quick? Yeah, he's doing some big things in a serious situation, though. Did you hear he's been named a suspect in a domestic dispute investigation involving his wife? That's all the details I know right now. But I'm just saying, that's so serious. I'll keep you in the loop, okay? Right now, let's fly away. Doja Cat in the city of your choice. We got you. Flights, hotel, tickets, the whole VIP lounge experience. All you got to do is text to qualify to win. 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

0: 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That's all I'm going to say about that. You can do with it what you want. I'm just here to let you know. Okay?
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4: The News 13 Network weather update. I'm meteorologist Krista Chen. Temperatures are very warm today in the upper 90s. Heat index values are going to be in the triple digits throughout the weekend. A mixture of sun and clouds lasting us for today with a chance for a stray shower. Better chance for some scattered showers and storms arrives for the weekend. 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

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Mr. Hem is here.

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Ballin' hard on another hemisphere. 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

0: Me any place on the map, cause I'm him. 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Somebody tell them people Mr. Hem is here.
1: Whoa, whoa, whoa, whoa, whoa, whoa.
0: Mr. Hem is here.
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0: flew Coach recently, right? And Fitty was clowning him about that. So he responded, he said, you know what? I chose to fly commercial. Okay, well, I mean, we all know he ain't got to. So it is what it is. Just petty stuff. Keep listening for your national keyword to text to qualify to win this Doja Cat flyaway. Because you know we got you, right? All right, let's head out to lunch. You ready? DJ Tony Neal with that midday mix at noon, about to get your mind right and ready for the weekend. It's coming up at the top. But we do that, gonna check in with Mustard next. It's one.
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0: 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A Better Life with Dr. Sanjay Gupta.
1: People have started using AI for all sorts of things, but I cannot think of an area where the stakes are higher than your health. First of all, I'll tell you this. I know doctors who have cracked some seemingly impossible cases with the help of AI, so it can be a powerful tool. But AI can also hallucinate, provide bad advice, and be just as confident when it does that. If you do decide to plug any personal medical information into one of these chatbots, you should know that while the companies that created them have robust privacy protections in place, they are not bound by HIPAA, like your healthcare provider is. Whatever the advice presented to you, take it with a degree of healthy skepticism. Always get a second opinion. And remember, if you ever experience concerning symptoms, skip the AI consult and head straight to the ER. I'm Dr. Sanjay Gupta, helping you live a better life.
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5: 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No cap, God am a witness. 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Big Master P, vibe, no limit. Ballin' hard on another hemisphere. Somebody tell them people Mr. Hem is here.
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0: DJ Tony Neal in the mix. That's him. Hit him up on the gram. Show him some love. Let him know. Okay? At I Am Tony Neal. Your favorite coworker, Big P of the Midday Party, baby, getting the job done. So listen, we got a shout out to everybody hanging out at the Peace Up Guns Down community event going on right now until 2:30 this afternoon at Dr. Iola Jones Park, right here in the Flow City on Maxwell Street. Keynote speakers, free food, vendors, activities for the kids. It's a great time and it's a good look for the community. So shouts out to everybody who is out there making big things happen. Again, if you want to pull up, you can do that. You got until 2:30 this afternoon. It's going to be going on. And again, a good look for the community. Just thought you'd like to know.
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2: The News 13 Network weather update. I'm meteorologist Krista Jim. Temperatures are very warm today in the upper 90s. Heat index values are going to be in the triple digits throughout the weekend. A mixture of sun and clouds lasting us for today with a chance for a stray shower. Better chance for some scattered showers and storms arrives for the weekend. 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

Tony Neal wrapping up that midday mix at noon. Appreciate you, Tony Neal. Birthday crew, that's for you from Big P of the Midday Party, baby. Stick around. Coming up next hour in the scoop. Is this 50 Cent Vivica A. Fox situation popping up again? Okay, we gonna talk about it. Boosie Badass goes off on who and what for now. It's always something with him, but we're going to talk about it. And who is taking all the credit for the Knicks win a couple of nights ago? I got details coming up next hour in the scoop.

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1: 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This DJ Khaled, and this is my new song, One of Them, featuring Lil Baby and Future. It's your music. 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
1: True blessing is I've worked with 90-something percent of every artist I ever wanted to work with. You know what type of accomplishment that is? I've worked with all the greats, all the best, because we the best. But, you know, I would love to work with Lauryn Hill. 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

0: and I've worked with him on Ross's project, meaning as in, you know, being one of the A&Rs of Ross's albums, and he blessed him and his brother, Big Boy, cleared the sample for me for Miss Jackson, so I'm grateful for that, you know what I'm saying, but I want to make a record with him.
1: You know what I'm saying? You got Wham, you got Billy in this.

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2: Okay, so let's talk about that dramatic, epic, historic comeback win at Madison Square Garden a couple of nights ago. Knicks one win away from their first championship in 53 years. It could happen tomorrow night. All eyes will be watching. San Antonio, New York, in Texas. One more game. Go New York, go New York, go. That's all I'm gonna say. But yeah, a couple of nights ago, A$AP Rocky and Rihanna were chilling at the game, and A$AP Rocky seems to believe that he brought the Knicks luck. Yeah, he taking credit for their win. Taking all the credit. I don't know about that, A$AP. I don't know about that. And speaking of him, let's talk about him. Because Boosie Badass is talking about him. Because the internet is popping off claiming A$AP Rocky is wearing a thong. Did you see the video? I'm like, that kind of what it looked like. Well, you know, A$AP Rocky and Rihanna, they be dressing to the nines like all the time. And sometimes A$AP Rocky is a little extra, you know. But I don't know about this. Boosie went off on his Instagram story. He was like, wait a minute. This has got to be AI. Tell me. I'm going to need somebody to tell me this ain't true. So I don't know. It could be AI. You never know. AI just be doing the most. Let's get to 50 Cent and Vivica A. Fox, because this is popping up again. You know, recently Vivica A. Fox visited Sherry Shepherd's show, and she had some major praise for their intimate relationship. Yeah, she had some, major praise for Fifth in that department, if you catch what I'm saying. Yeah. So 50 appeared on the show, and he was like, well, you know what? I'm so glad she had some nice things to say about me, but she hit the jackpot when she got with me. Oh, that's what 50 said. Come on now. Really, Fifth? Just take the compliment and move on, sir. Okay.
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1: Season News 13 Network, weather update on meteorologist Krista Chen. Temperatures are very warm today in the upper 90s. Heat index values are going to be in the triple digits throughout the weekend. A mixture of sun and clouds lasting us for today with a chance for a stray shower. Better chance for some scattered showers and storms arrives for the weekend. 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

0: keep listening for your national keyword to text to qualify to win this Doja Cat Flyaway. She's out on tour. You get to see her if you want to. Even if you don't, it's a free trip for you and your friend. We got tickets for you. We got hotel for you. We got flights for you. We got the VIP lounge experience for you, right? That's what we doing. Stick around. Coming up next hour, I got your national keyword to text to qualify to win. All right? All right. Let's get to this crazy story of the day. Crazy people in Michigan. Yeah. I don't know exactly where this drive-thru was, but yeah, we've all been through the drive-thru and they messed up our order, right? But we don't go back up in there and be throwing hot grease and stabbing people, do we? We don't do that. Well, they do it in Detroit. Yeah, two sisters went through the drive-thru. Their order was messed all the way up. And instead of coming back to the store, right? Because they're not saying what the fast food restaurant is. But instead of going back like adults and saying, look, y'all got my order wrong. Just fix it and we'll be on my way. Nope. They didn't do that. They bum rushed the fast food restaurant. Went straight to the back. Passed everybody in the front. Went straight to the back. And started beating up the worker. Now, I don't know. To me, I think there was some history between the sisters and the worker, because I can't explain it. They went straight to the back, started beating her up. One of the sisters just picked up a pot of boiling hot grease and just poured it on the worker's head. The other sister, she picked up a knife off the floor, stabbed the worker in the belly. Yes. Now, of course, she's screaming and hollering, trying to get away, bleeding. Yes. She gets to her car outside, locks the door, called the popo. Yeah. Popo gets there. The ambulance gets there. Take her to the hospital. She had to have emergency surgery, by the way. All this going on, the sisters just ran. They fled. I don't know where they thought they were going, but yeah, they got caught. And if you think all of this is crazy, wait till you get to the defense attorneys, because the sisters, they got attorneys. And the attorney is basically saying that it's the worker's fault. Yeah. The worker was the aggressive one in the whole situations, and that she threw items at the sisters first. What that got to do with anything? I don't understand. Because the sisters, first of all, they bum rushed through the restaurant, didn't they? Went straight to the back and started beating the girl up. It's just way too much. Way too much. Both of the sisters sitting in jail, by the way. Yeah. Crazy, right? I know, crazy people.
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1: Who you with?
0: On the couch with my favorite Santa. I was about to, but you convinced us. Should I decorate her walls or log off to Pinterest? Never too late to meditate on emotional attachments. 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

0: Johnny Venus wrapping up this midday party, baby. 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Doja Cat this time. That's right. It's up next with DJ Shy C. Finally Friday. I'm glad about it. I need you to turn up all the way up. Live your best life. You better be safe, though. And remember, two hearts, yours and mine, equals one love. 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

0: This is The Weeknd. 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You should let it go. 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

0: Shy CLW Radio. I'd like to officially welcome you and yours to the weekend. Man, you know we're your official weekend party station. Welcome to the weekend. Fantastic, feel good, Freaky Friday. Man, it is time to take that ride home for the J-O-B and get ready to turn up for this Friday. Coming up for today at 4 o'clock tonight, we do a countdown, 4 play, 4 countdown. 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Hit my contact lines right now, 843-664-1063. Let's turn up for the Geminis today, all right? 5 o'clock, DJ Fatboy has got you with that infamous drive at 5. Going to check in with some entertainment. And keep listening out for the national keyword. 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And you know we got to look out for Dad. You know Father's Day is coming up right around the corner. I got all the info on that coming up. June, we are celebrating Black Music Month. 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
1: It's Dee Dee in the morning. And if you missed the show, as you get older, are people lightening or something? Because I swear, when I was a kid, my mama was dark skinned. And now today, she's a little lighter. Hold on a second.
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2: 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You talking about the ones that are outside?
3: Yeah. You always been disappearing in the dark, black, since I know. Hey, now check it out, man. Monday, we are sitting down with comedian, funny man, Ari Spears. One of my personal favorites, I will say that. 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
4: Oh, I like that. And you know what's Money Making Mondays? Ooh. And financial expert Ash Cash, who's written so many books, is tapping in.
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3: A Better Life with Dr. Sanjay Gupta.
4: If you are struggling with substance abuse, alcohol, pills, whatever it may be, first of all, it's nothing to be ashamed of. We know addiction is a brain disease, and we also know getting into recovery can be tough. Also, in case this helps, I want to tell you about a new study at a Harvard School of Public Health, which found that spiritual belief, the idea of a steady religious practice, had a protective effect from addiction. Experts we talked to told us there were probably a few reasons why this might be the case. Number one, excessive drug and alcohol use would not be the norm in a religious community, and people want to fit in. Two, a belief in a higher power provides people with hope and solace, great foils for addiction. And three, and I think there's some merit to this, regular attendance in a faith community also provides connection. Just like in AA, camaraderie and social support is often what you need. I'm Dr. Sanjay Gupta, helping you live a better life.
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8: 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I Lose Control himself, and you know I had to ask him, who inspired Lose Control?
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1: Fork weather update. I'm meteorologist Frank Johnson. Hot, humid weather will continue through the weekend. Our forecast for tonight, partly cloudy, warm and muggy, a low of 74 degrees. Tomorrow, a mixture of clouds and sunshine, hot and humid, scattered late-day thunderstorms, the high up to 98. And on Sunday, partly sunny with a chance for a thunderstorm and a high of 96. 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

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When I'm in the city, I listen to Sha C, Primetime Radio.

peoples over at Oasis 843 had a chance to hang out there last night. And let's just say, man, I was thoroughly impressed. Now, I know they've been open for some time now, but I finally had a chance to get up in there, you know, check things out. Nice vibe, good environment, great people. Met some friends, made some

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9: A better life with Dr. Sanjay Gupta.
10: If you are struggling with substance abuse, alcohol, pills, whatever it may be, first of all, it's nothing to be ashamed of. We know addiction is a brain disease, and we also know getting into recovery can be tough. Also, in case this helps, I want to tell you about a new study out of Harvard School of Public Health, which found that spiritual belief, the idea of a steady religious practice, had a protective effect from addiction. Experts we talked to told us there were probably a few reasons why this might be the case. Number one, excessive drug and alcohol use would not be the norm in a religious community, and people want to fit in. Two, a belief in a higher power provides people with hope and solace, great foils for addiction. And three, and I think there's some merit to this, regular attendance in a faith community also provides connection. Just like in AA, camaraderie and social support is often what you need. I'm Dr. Sanjay Gupta, helping you live a better life.
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the baby pop that thing. Keeping my account that is voted on by you and only you. Coming up on the way, I got some Kanye West right now. It's to Mariah the Scientist. Is it a crime? Is it?

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1: 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Shy C keeping the city lit on this fantastic Feel Good Friday. Check it out. You know, just like what? 2 weeks out, Father's Day is right around the corner. Come on, man. Let's look out for that. It's coming up Father's Day. We'll be looking out for the moms. We'll be looking out for the birthdays, Christmas, anniversary, all that. But look, dad don't be getting no love. For real, though. I got to salute to my real dads. And especially my stepdads. That is not an easy job. So shout out to all my stepdads out there. Father's Day is coming up. If we want to look out for dad, it's coming up Father's Day. $5,000 can help you out. Head on over to the website right now. Click on the link. Top pop.

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1: It's Dee Dee in the morning. 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
11: Have you ever noticed that you mostly breathe through one nostril at a time? Even when you're not sick, even when your allergies aren't bothering you. The body actually switches the dominant nostril as frequently as every 2 hours while we're awake. That's according to Adam Taylor, an anatomy professor at Lancaster University in the UK. This alternating cycle is automatic. It's regulated subconsciously by the hypothalamus in the brain, he said. Your body does this to give each nostril a chance to rest and repair, so they don't get too dried out, which could make it easier for pathogens and inflammation to cause damage. Now, Taylor also said, studies suggest the left nostril may be more dominant, and when the right nostril is dominant, the body is in a more alert or even stressed state. Who knew? Pretty fascinating stuff. I'm Dr. Sanjay Gupta, helping you live a better life.
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0: is the weekend. 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It's Playboi Carti. Since I was a G, I've been a G. Oh, no. You should let it go. 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
6: Network weather update. I'm meteorologist Frank Johnson. Hot, humid weather will continue through the weekend. Our forecast for tonight, partly cloudy, warm and muggy, a low of 74 degrees. Tomorrow, mixture of clouds and sunshine, hot and humid, scattered late day thunderstorms, the high up to 98. And on Sunday, partly sunny with a chance for a thunderstorm and a high of 96. 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
1: Where you at?
0: At the house with it, watching Santa's.
1: Who you with?
0: On the couch with my favorite Santa. I was about to, but you convinced us. Should I decorate her walls or log off to Pinterest? Never too late to meditate on emotional attachments. Even

0: 5 kicks off tomorrow.
1: Yeah, boy.
0: NBA Finals and just stepped into the building.
2: Oh, you know this line. That's right.
0: So hold on. Wait a minute. She's a big-time sports fanatic. I'm going to tell you right here, you can't mess with big people that come to sports.
2: That's right.
0: Now, Pete.
2: Yo.
0: Game 5 is tomorrow. Knicks and Spurs.
2: Yeah.
0: If the Knicks pull it off tomorrow, that's it, right?

0: it ain't gonna make it, so I'm gonna help it.
1: Well, even if it ain't, I'm gonna tip it over.
0: Yeah. Exactly, but hey.
1: Yeah.
0: Anyway, game five is tomorrow, and it's gonna determine whether they're gonna go to all seven or if the Knicks gonna go ahead and just sweep it up.
1: No, it's not, Shy. Stop
0: saying
1: it.
0: I'm just saying.

0: game seven.
1: Exactly.
0: No.
1: If they lose, they got to go to six, right? Then seven.
0: Wait, yeah. No.
1: Anyway, tomorrow, NBA Finals, Knicks and Spurs.
0: You think that's going to be it tomorrow? You think they're going to pull it off?
1: Hey, we're just going to have to wait and see.
0: I think they're going to take it.
1: Hey, what's
0: up? Because here's my thing, and I know we got to go.
1: Okay.
0: But here's my thing.
1: I'm listening.
0: The Spurs were like kicked in the gut Wednesday night.
1: They were.
0: And I'm like,
1: I was like, how you got like a 20-something lead?
0: I know, 29.
1: 29 lead, and let them catch up like that.
0: Man, it's and catch up and win. That's the thing. Yeah. Catching up ain't bad, but catching up and winning after you down 29?
1: But you know what he's saying. Well, it was only by 1 point. It don't matter.
0: Yeah, a win is a win.
1: It's how they did it.
0: Yeah, and see, it's going to be hard for the Spurs to come back after that and try to play because you're going to be playing hurt, you know?

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1: Weather update. I'm meteorologist Frank Johnson. Hot, humid weather will continue through the weekend. Our forecast for tonight, partly cloudy, warm and muggy, a low of 74 degrees. Tomorrow, mixture of clouds and sunshine, hot and humid, scattered late day thunderstorms, the high up to 98. And on Sunday, partly sunny with a chance for a thunderstorm and a high of 96. 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

weekend. What's up, guys? It's Playboi Carti. Since I was a G, I've been legit. Oh, no. You should let it go. 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

0: at the clubhouse. They back in full swing. Matter of fact, I think they got things on the way right now and tomorrow and Sunday. So, shouts out to my folks over there in TVL doing it real big. All right, stay close for your jams. 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
1: It's Dee Dee in the morning. And if you missed the show, as you get older, are people lightening or something? Because I swear, when I was a kid, my mama was dark skinned. And now today, she's a little lighter. Hold on a second.
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1: Nah. You about the same.
3: You always been discount tire black since I know you.
2: Not discount tire. You talking about the ones that are outside?
3: Yeah. You always been disappearing in the dark, black, since I know. Hey, now check it out, man. Monday, we are sitting down with comedian funny man, Aries Spears. One of my personal favorites, I will say that. And you know we got to get into the bottom of all the controversy around him and the comedy game.
4: Mm. Ooh, I like that. And you know what's Money Making Mondays? Ooh. And financial expert Ash Cash, who's written so many books, is tapping in.
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3: Network weather update. I'm meteorologist Frank Johnson. Hot, humid weather will continue through the weekend. Our forecast for tonight, partly cloudy, warm and muggy, a low of 74 degrees. Tomorrow, mixture of clouds and sunshine, hot and humid, scattered late day thunderstorms, the high up to 98. And on Sunday, partly sunny with a chance for a thunderstorm and a high of 96. 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

0: Shout out to them Geminis. It's your birthday month, your birthday this weekend. Yo, come see me tonight. 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I'm up out of here. 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

0: This is The Weeknd. What's up, guys? It's Playboi Carti. Since I was legit, I've been legit. Oh, no. You should let it go. She wanna be.
1: 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It's Big P, and I got you weekdays 10 to 3. It's the midday party, baby. Big P's got three things you need to know. Water cooler chatter, the midday mix at noon, the scoop, the best throwbacks, and mo' music in the midday. It's a midday vibe. 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
1: Peekaboo. 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Peekaboo. 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